0: Eyvallah Osman.
1: Eyvallah.
0: You're 212 for the one.
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0: Al City to Torrington Fire, Engine 1, in the area of 112 Mount Pleasant Terrace for an outside fire, 67 Bravo 1. Repeating, in the area of 112 Mount Pleasant Terrace, a small outside fire, 67 Bravo 1. Cross Street Central Avenue, dead end, 2009.
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0: That's the 966.
1: Six six two six one.
0: Across the street from 239 Prospect Street, A9 passerby states there's a female having some sort of episode, yelling and swinging her arms. Nobody else around. She'd be wearing a green shirt, blue pants, glasses, and gray hair. 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
1: Roger.
2: Real City, I'm 2 a.m.

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0: They're cleared in. 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
0: Oh, Bravo, Greenwood, zero Alpha Echo, uniform Bravo zero.
1: Sorry. Well, it's on a 25 key at Telluride White, Jamie Levesque, Winchester, Valdez.
0: Sorry.

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0: 7, LC.
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0: 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Orbit 5 Delta, see Elizabeth. 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

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Oh, Grasso, Greenwood, 6 Yankee, Foxtrot, Lima, 2-4, Mastling.

0: 12 comes back on a 2026 Mazda CX-50 color black. So valid no hits.
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0: At 255 Clarence Street, the noise complaint. The caller is Wayne. It's at 263. See if there's an excessively loud party at 255.

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0: Roger.

0: LCU 6-1. 6-1. Got a reroute to a panic alarm on Martha Street.
1: Roger.
0: LCU 29. LC 29.
1: 261.
0: At 29 and 64, 245 Martha Street, ADT for panic alarm, coming from Keith up.
1: Right. Roger.

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2: Engine 1, Drakeville Fire. In the area 434 Norfolk Road. For two possible explosions, heard only, nothing seen. 57 Bravo 1. Repeating in the area 434 Norfolk Road. There's a sound of two explosions, nothing seen. 67 Bravo 1. Cross streets Crystal Lane and Brass Mill Dam Road, 10 miles 2145.
1: Roger, he's in Hill to 1.
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0: Well, that's how you cut yourself off.
1: 8-9, LCG. Probably clear at 3.
0: Alright.

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1: 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Right.

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0: Long Wind River. 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Last name Charlie Alpha Mike, Papa Oscar. Probably hyphenated. Victor Echo Romeo Delta Echo. And it's gonna be 7/18/92. Probably no DMV.
1: Sorry.

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1: Valid 221, no hits.

0: 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Yeah, 2-4. 2 and out of the 1, and then you can clear the noise once I 2 and out of the 1.
1: Roger. We did just receive a second call for Oxbow. It's the same caller as earlier.
0: Roger, it's not Oxbow, it's the one I crashed.
1: Roger. Thank you.

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0: 3LC, where is it?
1: 115 Lewis Circle. Please contact us, Charlene, reporting IXL.
2: Does it?

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0: 开始消息。Music was excessive. It's been turned down. Apologize. I can't wait to cancel. I haven't really been on my even closer one.
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0: 66 South 9, 3 South. Nathan East Main, set up daily on the line, saying she found a toddler that was roaming in the road. Also found a canine that was with the toddler.
1: Roger.

0: Attention, Chelsea.
1: Yes, sir.
0: Sorry.
1: Seven of Leo, we are on main, East Main.
0: Perfect.

0: 320 real soon. Yeah, me and the main East Main Columbia route.
1: Roger. Yeah, we do have an Amanda on the line claiming that the mother states that that child is autistic and he eloped from the apartment on Water Street. Should be there in just a minute.
0: Roger, I'm 288. See if you can have her respond down here, please.
2: Roger.

0: LCD 364, disturbance.
1: Three, top east main.
0: 6-4, same message. I got 911 call at the Burmore again, 236 Main Street. Reception's pretty poor, but from what we gathered, there's a male party on scene causing a disturbance inside. We're trying to get him back on the line to get more info.
2: Roger.
1: Run.
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supposed to be 3 and 64. 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His name should be Ryan. 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He appears intoxicated.

0: 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I got him stop that vehicle here.
1: Right.
0: Bravo Sierra 87726.
2: Rider 2014 Toyota Venza Gray to Ryan Altman. 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
1: I'll watch.
2: Right.
1: Great. 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
0: 29, 29th Street.
1: All right.

0: policy. Are you on policy details yet?
1: Negative, I can.
0: Alright, thank you. I don't have anything for probably 30s area.
1: Yes, sir. 89, 86 Water with family. Roger. Alpha D4.
0: Suspended 221 for Paul Nellis. Sorry.

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0: Three, if you're speaking in regards to the Venza, it came back to Altman at NHL, no hits.
1: Can you run Ryan his DL for me?

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0: Roger.
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1: Hello.
0: 17 West West Drive. You see, Joseph Ramirez was reported a suspicious vehicle that was on his property 30 minutes ago. No make or model, just said it had a loud muffler, and the driver was rummaging through one of his parked cars on his property.
1: Roger.

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1: Correct.
0: Three LCD, same traffic.
1: Correct.
0: Hello, Sam.
1: Seven,
0: 29.

0: Blooming in Father's Name, 7, Alpha, Echo, November, November, 3.
1: Red Highlander Blue, 2, Archangel, Ulterior, Oxford, Valdez.
0: Roger.

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0: 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All right.
1: Yeah, stand by for the next velocity 49.
0: 49, he's main Carson West.
1: And 49, 411 Oxford Drive. We've got a couple calls from neighbors. See if it sounds like there's domestic of some sort at this location. There's screaming, swearing, and some sort of disturbance inside.
0: Roger. Roger.
2: Three 15 Telford, all officers responding.

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0: Evelyn.
1: Jesse, Juliet, Echo, Sierra, Sierra, India, Echo, Crocker, 63092.
0: Suspended 221, no hits.
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She's not sure which direction she walked out in, requesting an area check. 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
0: 155 Swanson Ave, apartment 2. Sentinel monitoring for a GPS activation. Looking to see if you can check on Nisha Dietrich. Looks like a sender, Jesus Morales, is within proximity to this address. They've gotten 2 notifications. They make phone contact with her. She stated everything's okay. It's 155 Swanson, apartment 2.
1: Roger. Roger.

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1: Better. 2022 Compass Black, 0 miles, 174 Howard Canal. 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

0: 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I have a 2-1.
1: Roger, they are at this time. What's 2-1 up there in the cab?
0: No worries, I'll throw it in there. Thank you.

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0: I'll see you. 92.7. Seven, 7-11. 927, 141 Water Street, Winters. A caller would like to be anonymous, but he states he was DJing at this location, but the bartenders are over-serving and people are starting to fight. He has no further information. It's 141 Water Street, he says the event hall towards the back.
1: Roger.
2: I think they're being told to do. They're being told to do it.
0: Roger.

Storington Fire into 315 Cliff Side Drive for the 52-year-old female. Fall with a head injury. Conscious breathing, not alert. 17 Delta 4. Repeating 315 Cliff Side Drive. 52-year-old female. Fall with a head injury. Not alert. 17 Delta 4. This is in Lake Ridge, your timeout 145.

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0: 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Caller is Mike Chris of 45 Yorkshire Street. Sixers, there's a lot of music and heavy bass coming from the restaurant, so.

0: 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You have a key holder for those niggas?
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0: 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I'll see you 4980, man. The service. Alright, we're both. 236 Main Street at the Burmore. It's going to be Ryan Holton again. He's outside intoxicated, screaming near his Toyota Venza color gray parked in the deck.
1: Where's he?

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7 7 7 7 7 7 7 7 7 7 7 7 7 7 7 7 7 7 7 7 7 7 7 7 7 7 7 7 7 7 7 7 7 7 7 7 7 7 7 7 7 7 7 7 7 7 7 7 7 7 7 7 7 7 7 7 7 7 7 7 7 7 7 7 7 7 7 7 7 7 7 7 7 7 7 7 7 7 7 7 7 7 7 7 7 7 7 7 7 7 7 7 7 7 7 7 7 7 7 7

方に上がっていく。Good for you. 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Alright.

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1: 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He's done.
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0: Maybe 555 Juliet Whiskey Juliet, East Lake Charles.
1: Try to get with that 48 got no return.

0: Kev at 555, Lulu with you, Juliet.
1: Roger. With that, I got that Valhalla 2013 Lexus ES350 color gray insurance confirmed to Angela out of Waterbury. I've got negative sense on the vehicle.
0: Roger.

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1: Horrible.
0: 91 Coral Boulevard. 211 call states that Coral apparently took an overdose worth of pills on Friday. She said that she was hoping to wake up and, or not wake up and die. However, she's now requesting assistance by being transported to the hospital in 91 Coral Boulevard.
1: Roger.
2: Three 50 cells needs to put in time.

0: Forty nine up. Zero in crashing, just went 9 from the south on both.
1: Hey.

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0: I see.
2: Go ahead.
0: Street. Caller's a tenant who was referred to the police department by the landlord. These two people are sleeping in the building lobby. Sounds like they're going to be not wanted at the property. 1070 Franklin Street in the lobby.
2: Roger.

0: Ese va a ser el chifrado celeste. Person to be Moni Carbon, last name Hotel Alpha Romeo Victor Alpha November, second for 7/19/1985, second party Cecilia Besmer 9/9/94.
1: You just go with the first name of the first party. 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
0: Good evening, Monique. 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
1: Good.
0: First one comes back at E-Car Ollie to B Carvin at a 3, correction, 632 Main Street. She's got one file 20 and also has one prawn. Your second party comes back ID card only to Cecilia Besmer at 81 Pearl Street. She's got, it looks like, four file 20s, negative additional.
1: Roger.

0: Four eight headquarters. You available when you think say I'm booking for a search? Six. Transporting one female back 261 mile on your right.
1: Are you in custody? Two headquarters, Sterling Mileage, 7229981.
0: Four DLC. The other party has left the property, both have been advised of an indefinite trespass, and I'll be through it now.
1: All right.

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0: 15-meter Bessie Drive at the high school in the parking lot. 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
1: Oye.
0: Free Elm Street for the two-car motor vehicle accident. No injuries, no fluids. Vehicles are not blocking traffic in front of 3 Elton.
1: Roger. Three, two, eight.

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0: 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Charlie Tango 0 Yankee 97.
1: Charlie Tango 0 Yankee 97. Still cutting in and out. But I got you on the tracker, Charles in Middleview.

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0: Park and walk, 220 prospect.
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0: Spring Street made contact with Chelsea. 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
0: Alpha Victor 7779 3, I don't need to read back.
1: Right.

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0: 767 Mugen Avenue, made contact with Wander for the past tense dog versus dog attack. And 767 Mugen for Wanda.
1: Roger.

0: اي اخذي. Was that 259 registered to the complainant? Roger.
1: Same last name, though.
0: How did he go again?
1: The same last name.

0: LCD 40.
1: 8 Springs, are you still talking to people?
0: LCD 8 Keith, disregard. It's gonna be front of number 609 Nugent Avenue, East Marine, for the 2-car MPA with injuries. Again, 609 Nugent Avenue. Should be at the intersection of North Elm.
2: Roger.
3: For you, Roger. Other services in route.
4: 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Puerto Rico collects with injury 77 Bravo 1, repeating. The area 609 Mission Avenue for the Puerto Rico collects in 77 Bravo 1. North Elm Street and Coral Boulevard crosses 1121.
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1: Yes.
0: I'll be clear with the three. I'll make my way to Midian.
1: Got it.

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Eagles Alpha 2009 Acura RDX color black, insurance confirmed to Lewis of North Elm Street in Air City. Negative hits on the vehicle.

0: Hey, José. Okay. 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
1: Okay.

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Southeast 25, District 1, Engine 1, Truck 1, Engine 2. 992 East Main Street at Club 24 for a trouble alarm. Panel is beeping, indicating NEC3 open. 52 Charlie 3, repeating 992 East Main Street, Club 24 for the panel that is beeping. 52 Charlie 3. Whitewood Road and Pine Ridge Road, are you crossing at 1148?

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0: Valid 2019 Ford F-150 color red insurance from Tim Nicholas at a 18 Albert Street in our city. Negative on the vehicle. The RO does have a previous pistol permit, non-registered.
1: Right.

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0: Coast Gears 1. Center 1. Trouble with the alarm system. 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That's one spell.
1: Received, Thunder 1. Problem with the system. 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
1: Yeah.
0: Bravo Papa, 08502.
1: Eagle's out on 2007 Buick, color gray, insurance confirmed to William on a Jersey Street in Waterbury. Name that's on the vehicle.
0: Roger.
2: ALC.
3: 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Again, assigned to me and close to the flag, please.

0: 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We're going
1: 8 North L.
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0: Bulk units 33 Falcon Ridge Road, the activated residential burglar alarm. It's going to be the long residence. For the front door, perimeter motion, key holder is not being contacted by the alarm company. 33 Falcon Ridge Road.
1: Right.

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0: Oui, c'est une lecture de mes pauvres vies, au moins.
1: I do have one phone number listed as a premise number. Would you like to check that?
0: Well, you're thinking.

0: according to the phone, when she didn't waste, I was no returner able to leave a waste.
1: Roger. I'm just making sure all the doors are secure.
0: Only other history I have are more burglars with the same phone number and something that was in the area of the residence. Not applicable.
1: Roger, we don't have anything with audio right now, so seems to be all set.

0: OC 840 for disturbance.
1: Hey, Falcon Ridge, over both.
0: Well, it's McDermott Avenue at the corner of North Elm. Looks like he's going to be the mobile now. Caller states a white male stole his food, and then he was following the male, and then the male threw the food at him. Your caller is going to be Terry Grafton. No known weapons. Again, McDermott Ave, North Elm, now at the mobile.
1: This is still active.
0: It looks like the incident is no longer active. The suspect is last seen walking onto North Elm Street. White male, blue shorts, gray shirt, curly afro.
1: Okay.

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0: 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It's open for you. 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
1: Correct.
2: Hey, nothing of the Sonic.
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0: Hey, we'll see. 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
1: Alright.
0: 8 LC, I'll take a parking lot.
1: Multiple units on different frequencies. 8 yet?
0: Parking walk center plaza.
1: Roger. I'm just confirming that 6th Street is doing that.
0: Roger.

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1: 6-3, South Main.
0: 435 Woodenburg Street in the smoking area. Caller reporting that they found drug paraphernalia, possibly synthetic marijuana. Nobody's near it. They are in the area, pointed out. Again, 435 Woodenburg Street, the smoking area.
1: Roger.

Delta Charlie Fire Engine 1, respond number 244, Spring and E Street. 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Call comes in first party, no smoke or fire seen. Hamilton Street and Riverside Avenue crosses 1315.

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1: Contact with Henry, 911 dial from a landline phone. It's originally open line, and then he came back and said he was okay, and he was sorry. No emergency, 187 Pearl Street, single family home.
2: Right.

0: 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This is fire.
1: Street for an odor and slight smoke in the area. 66 Alpha 2, repeating, in the area 151 New Litchfield Street for slight smoke and an odor in the air. 66 Alpha 2, cross streets are Earl Street, Irene Street, 1426.
0: Caller is Vincent on the 91 prefix. Fire department is being sent over. He states that it smells like burning skin outside or hair. The fire department is going to go over for an investigation. You just swing over there as well. Area 151 New Litchfield Street.

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4: Hey, you can go.
2: 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Case number 30487.

Correct address is Irene Street. Hurry season on Irene Street.

0: 40, all being checked.
1: Over. 40 downtown.
0: Should be 5-4 Prospect Street, and the third caller, who is extremely adamant they wanted to remain anonymous, is requesting a well-being check on an 8, 7, and 4-year-old at the location. States that one of the parties is currently in Torrington Police custody and is concerned that a William, possibly Lee Babcock, is with the children and they might be in some sort of danger. Again, 5-4 Prospect Street, third floor. No known weapons. It's unknown at this time.
1: Roger.

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1: 110 Calhoun Street, in contact with Richard. Steve, a construction drum fell out of a vehicle this morning at 5 o'clock and is looking to turn in the property. And 110 Calhoun Street.

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1: 110 Calhoun Street, in contact with Richard. CT construction drum fell out of a vehicle this morning at 5 o'clock and is looking to turn in the property. And 110 Calhoun Street.
0: Roger.

Echoes back, valid to the 520 Sienna Color Gray. Insurance confirmed to Antonio Maldonado at 558 Davis Street in Oakville. I got negative sets on the vehicle. The RO does have a active pistol permit, 3 handguns, 1 long gun registered.

Mark has fired engine 1. 36 point collision reading, front of left department. Department 317, 99, you'll see now, difficulty breathing. She is conscious and consults with you. Reading 356, front of left street, front of left department. Department 317, 99, you'll see now, difficulty breathing. She is conscious and consults with you. Climate Drive, Albany Street, 1452.

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1: Oh.

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Respond number 141 White Pine Road. 87 female, near sinkable, not alert. Conscious, 331 Delta 4. Repeating 141 White Pine Road for the not alert, 31 Delta 4. Greenwoods Road in Oxford area crosses 1533.

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1: Timothy Green on the phone for you.
0: Hey, bye, Colin.
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0: In the lobby for the hit and run in PD lobby.
1: Right, it's a 9-1.
0: Correction on that 60. When you get there, it's hitting the south lot, Black Tucson for the death.

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1: East Main Brooks, okay.
2: 6-4 Charles Street.
0: Wilkins, the 776 Street Road, in contact with Doug. It's going to be up on the dirt bike path. Speed set, 4 bikes were on his property in the track there, and they've since left into the forest, looking to have a report be done. Again, suspects lasting off into the forest, and callers at 776 Street Road.
2: Right. 683.
0: Right.

0: Well, upon your arrival, we'll take the complaints back at his residence, no longer on the dirt bike track.
1: Is it a separate address from the Gary Abbott address?
0: Negative. It looks like it's a larger property. If you just go up the driveway, it looks like on the JS, it should be a sharp right-hand turn up to a residence that's set back pretty far.
1: Clear.

0: Hey, come take it out to Kyra Gallagher out of Camp Fort Kaufman out of New Hartford. I think she said anything.
1: Right.

0: 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You want them to go up to top of your dad and see if they can find possible suspects?
1: The latter response, thanks.

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1: Roger, 223.
0: Script, you're just 3-4, I would assume dirt bikes. It possibly came up through the forest up there. Access is also possibly off Starks Road.
1: Roger.

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1: 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I believe 348 might have got one.
2: Anyway, I can check.
3: 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Lives in Harwinton, I believe.
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1: Yeah.
0: I got the plate on recording it.
1: Got it.
0: Connected combination Charlie 477242.
1: Much appreciated, sir.

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1: Good.
0: 240 change, 827 Main Street.
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0: 646, 346.
1: Good.
0: 1 trip near Dalton, combination Charlie 249370. So a white Chevy pickup truck. Probably gonna come back to fire protection testing.
1: Roger, does it sell on a 2021 Chevy Silverado 1500? Insurance is confirmed out of Highland Avenue in Cheshire, -5 on the vehicle.

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0: 39, Britain. Back post.
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0: Speed post 333, Candy. 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
1: Alright.

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2: 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Coming back, ballot. 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

0: appreciate it, honey. First name, X-ray Alpha Victor Indigo Echo Romeo. Last name, Vera Victor Echo Romeo Alpha. Probably going to need no connected DME for that. Date of birth is 1-7-1993.
1: 454 miles of pulsing breathing. Conscious of reading 6 altitude. And then 27 Pearl Street, floor 154 mile. Difficulty breathing 6 altitude. Cross streets are Main Street and Prospect Street, 1807.
0: So return and collect. 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
0: SSPD for Winston, get check. 362 South Main Street, School Apartments, Department 105. There's a Kenneth Adamo and a Holly Durham there. They have file 5, so them. Contacts may have all arranged for meetup for custody exchange.
3: Roger.
2: 66, yeah, and confirming. File 5's on both. Right.

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1: 105.

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0: 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I see Elizabeth in the lobby. 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

0: 29 LCD, I'll be clear from both.
1: Alright.
2: Well, Leslie.
0: Careful.
2: What vehicles are registered to either of these parties?
0: No vehicles for Holly, and then for that other party, he has a 2011 Mitsubishi Lancer color black, Bravo Papa 01462. Everything else is canceled or junked.
2: Roger.

0: 3-6-8.
1: 6-8. This is 263. We're outside of 390 New Westfield Street. Initially there for a female chest pain, obtained a refusal. She then called again once she reported from last day about additional details. I'll tell you when you get on scene. And 6-8, just an update. We'll be at Newberry Place in 202.
0: Right.

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1: Twenty twenty Hyundai Kona Gray to Heather Mooney on Southbury. Canceled, no hits.

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0: Fala, irmão.
1: One 4 9 7 6 0 4 9 3.

0: 12, the party's suspended. He also has a file 20 where he's protected against Holly Durham, and also that file 5 was listed.
1: Roger, and Cossie.
0: All right, Cossie, 1857.

0: and 12 you have Holly as well, correct?
1: Yeah, 10-4. Did you just put the 221 in the chat, please? You're ready for it. 2199-499-79. Holly Elizabeth Thurman, date of birth, 9/17/2006.
0: All right.

0: Penalty.
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0: On off rotation, please.
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0: Well, LLC will be transporting what's their pleasure for location. Same or the normal?
1: Yeah.

0: Realty.
1: Yes, sir.
0: I'll be transporting the female 30 miles 29406.2.

0: 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It might be the Range Rover.
1: Right.

0: 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I guess we're all outside of 143, then 211 from 261.
1: Alright. 323, I'll see.
2: Yes, sir.
1: Tell for Center Plaza, our show showed up.
2: Alright.
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2: 29 17.

0: 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And that's Pinewoods Road by Winstead Road, 2-car MVA with injuries, 77 Bravo 3, 10-mile 1913.
1: There, right. 323 LC. Yes, sir. The MVA is Pinewood at Winstead.
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0: injuries, want to hear else, any injuries reported or how bad is the crash?
1: Engine just firing.
0: Owl City.
1: Careful.
2: Engine 2 responding 1914. Engine 2 and Medic 2, just be advised, this accident was came across from a Winstead police officer. High mechanism, two car head on. Both parties self extricated. There are injuries.
1: Thank you.
0: 3. Gotcha. 38, my name is going to be 29412.9.
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0: kind of vehicles are involved?
1: Two SUVs. Looks like one's an Audi and another's a Toyota-ish.
0: Roger, thank you.

0: 12. Burley's on the way. 12.
1: Alright. Velocity is transferred to Winchester.
0: Roger, 1960.

0: Well, see you too, partner.
1: Go for
0: 281, Uniform Echo, Uniform. And the next is going to be Alpha Golf 21577. I was incorrect, it's not an Audi, it's a Hyundai.
1: Roger. 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
0: Roger. Fluid leak. I'm still assessing for injuries.
2: Roger.
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0: 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Vehicle 1, 221.
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0: First name Gretchen, Golf, Romeo, Echo, Tango, Charlie, Hotel, Echo, November. Last name Donnelly, 1168. It'll be a passenger and vehicle one.
1: Roger, valid 221. 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

0: 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Operator called in.
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0: 053-363-517.
1: Roger. Valenoids, coming back to ZRO.

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1: 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I need you to make 211, please, on myself.
0: Roger.

LCD Torrington Fire Engine 132 Red Mountain Avenue on the 7th floor, 72 female with stroke symptoms, 28 Charlie 1. And then 32 Red Mountain Ave, 2nd floor, 72 female, stroke symptoms, 28 Charlie 1. North Elm Street, Goodwin Street, Cross Street, 1913.

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0: 2912. Can either you or three do the Lexus forums and do the information swap? I was speaking with Thomas. He's irate that he wasn't spoken to.
1: I came up for initial injury assessment, and that's why I haven't done any paperwork.
0: No, you're good. Just advising. He was yelling at me while I was taking her in custody.

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1: Three sheet.

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